0: This is BFBS Edge. To the edge and beyond.
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0: 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Want some more? Here it comes.
1: Are you trying to get crazy with this thing? Don't you know I'm loco?

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From Milan.

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Je t'adore, ich liebe dich. 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

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Das ist gut, sehr fantastic. Hit me, hit me, hit me. 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

0: Darts, the teenager world champion, was beaten by Luke Woodhouse in a huge first round upset. The rugby showpiece is between Littler's beloved Warrington and Wakefield.
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0: The US Secretary of State Marco Rubio says a suspected terror plot against RAF Fairford had foreign involvement. And the Prime Minister will set out the government will pay for increased defence spending in his keynote speech taking place from about 2 p.m. That's the latest. I'm Tracy Oliver-Shaw.
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